rings, hit a row, fast life. Baby, how you do to take it all off? 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She wanna ride with me in LA, babe. Hey, now she wanna ride.

0: 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It's a little bit of fun. We'll see how you do. We've also got your latest headlines on the way. JB up after that. And here's Biffy Clyro.
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Emma, Max and Ruby in North Yorkshire want to shout out for their dad this Father's Day. Thank you for getting in touch. Messages at bfbs.com for you to do the same today. It's Chris Kay here. Now, who were the top teams at the All Arms International Pace Sticking Competition in Sandhurst? Hang on there to find out in just a second. First of all, let's get on Craig David. This is 7 Days.

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You can find out if Taylor Swift is still number one. Meanwhile, your Father's Day messages coming up, and stick around if you're in Germany. Some cute messages after Tom Walker.

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3: 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I live in Germany. Happy Father's Day. My daddy's superpower is checking the Lego and seeing if I put pieces in the wrong place.
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0: 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It's AC/DC and Highway to Hell.
1: Time to open the Rock Vault for a 70s Stone Cold classic.